you do what they told you. Now you do what they told you. Now you do what they told you. 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

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I said you look so fine that I really want to make you mine. 4, 5, 6, come on and get your kicks. Now you don't know.

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I said, you look so fine that I really want to make you mine. 4, 5, 6, come on and get your kicks. Now you don't need a

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1: Kurt, Dave und Chris in einem Raum an ihren Instrumenten, also eigentlich eine Jam-Session von drei Freunden, die zufällig auf Platte genagelt wurde.
0: You know, the funny thing is that, I guess by today's standards, it's a really simple record.